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0: Stand by. Break 231, I'm gonna pull you off of there. They must have updated the location.

0: 47. Do you copy an Alabama tag and two deals? Hey, 2-0, Henry Nora, 5 boy. First deal is going to be the driver. It's going to be Alabama 109-69-180. Second one's going to be 107-33-168.
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0: 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Good.

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4: 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I need you to meet me over here at Murphy's. I don't have my unlock kit with me.
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0: 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Second valid Ashley Heyer, also negative.
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0: George 1, Nora. George Edward Lincoln Lincoln. 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
0: Thank you, ma'am.
2: 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No, 326 negative. 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He's negative.

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Station 2 to 123. I have a signal 2 at 7312 Tucker. It's going to be in the zone. It's going to be zone 2, no information. Key holder requested dispatch.

0: 141, what was that address?
1: 7312 Tucker.
2: End.
1: Go ahead.
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0: 105-2, you did advise in the zone, correct?
1: 10-4.
0: 10-4. Is there anybody supposed to be here?
1: Negative.
0: 10-4, I got 28 for you, Mississippi.
1: Go ahead with it.
0: George Ocean Boy, Ida, Lincoln, Lincoln, Zebra. It's George Ocean Boy, Ida, Lincoln, Lincoln, Zebra. Ford. As soon as 132 gets 10-8, I'll try to get down there.
1: I cancel of Park Ridge Court, Biloxi, -29, expiration is 5/26. I have a 74 holding at the St. Martin High School.

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0: 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Have a good night.
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2: Are we getting out with a 1058 vehicle, hazard lights on, I-10 westbound around mile marker 60? Mississippi Antique is Union 5-7512, Union 5-7512.
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0: Eli William Hensel of Park Ridge Corp, Biloxi, -29, -4, valid.
1: That's 10-4. They rented this place this weekend for their youth group for church. When we get back 10-8, everything's 43.
0: 10-4.
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0: No, yeah, 42.
1: 42. Can I get you in route 26147 Firestone, 6147 Firestone? It's going to be unit A1, Adam 1, signal 95, the neighbor that lives in A2, Steve.

0: 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I'm going to stand by the wood line.
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0: Go ahead, 35.
1: Did I give you the 27 on the 10-15?
2: What was my 10-15 time?
1: It was going to be careless driving and DUI first.
0: Civil.
1: I'm headed to the station ID to name. This is not the order when I get up there.
0: Be evil. Oh,

because I had a call about a 658 down Canal and Fraser Street. Canal and Fraser Street, I can say that there is a white Challenger that keeps driving up and down Canal and Fraser speeding and holding out a signal 46 at the vehicle. They said she seen it last going west of Fraser Street.

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1: Hi, Bob.
0: Ceasefire 2424 Bienville for a signal to Berg, coming from the back hallway. 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
0: I have a signal 68 at 9615 Smith Avenue, apartment B as in boy. RP advised that she has a neighbor that she already had trespassed from her property, and he was on her property earlier today. She has pictures to prove it. She would like to speak to you.
1: 10-4. Been around.
0: 10-4.

0: 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City, 57. Have a verbal signal 79, 1700 Marianne Drive, 1700 Marianne.
1: Yes, I didn't advise on 23.

0: 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Oxen to 20, U-43.
1: Jackson, where's he on it?
0: 7800 Jackson County Line Road.
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0: 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It was a call about some vehicles seem to be racing down Hoover. 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
0: Husband of the RP called back on 911 stating that the man that's on the bike that shot towards their dog should be riding back by soon.
1: 10-4.
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2: 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Send a vector route to our precinct.
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0: What's running out, Mossmore? Scene secure for Acadian. Subject advised he's having chest pain and yellow kidney freezing.
1: Okay.

0: 1120, please.
1: Go ahead.
0: Is it going to be this white building on Jackson or the Masonic Lodge?
1: It says the Masonic Lodge.
0: Ten four, speaking to a neighbor out here. I believe it's going to be this white building.
2: Copy. 47's getting higher.
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0: And 4.
2: Does she not want to talk now?
3: She wasn't answering her phone because she had disconnected and now she's not answering.
2: Sounds like HBO to me.

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0: Do you have any contact info for this white building?
1: Negative.
0: It's going to be 1510 Jackson.
1: 10-4, stand by.
0: And if you could give them a call and ask them if they've been working inside this building.

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1: Go to 26.
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1: 12481. 12481.
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3: You're welcome.
4: Copy. Hey, bud. Copy, that there are a group of people at the side of the store that has been asked repeatedly not to be hanging out there. Just that they're leaving their belongings. What's the central people?
2: Central in route.
1: Off of in route.

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1: Go ahead.
0: Found a phone number for the owner when they called the other night. Called him, spoke with him. He said that they took the sheetrock off and turned on some water evaporators because they got some water leaking into the building from the rain.
1: Inform.

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1: 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Stephen Owens, going to be near Pump 7.
0: Okay, 4. I got a silver Silverado pulling out.
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0: Uma forma. Sir, stand by for tones. Westfire, need you to respond to 6721 Washington Avenue, 6721 Washington Avenue, apartment 10C, 10 Charles. It's going to be an active fire in the apartment. The stove caught on fire.
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0: Going to be Dylan Waldrop, 810 of 07, last name. It's going to be William Adam Lincoln, David Robert, Ocean Call.
1: 10-4.
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3: 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Will you just let her know that 307 is going to be there too? 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
1: 10-4.
4: I also have another PO for you.
5: Problems in route, Jackson. You got power company in route. Can you also possibly contact me, a manager or maintenance for that location, and get them close to that area?

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1: Hey, my guy.
0: That call on Andrew still open.
1: 16
0: 30. Yeah.
1: Is still available.
0: 10-4, 141-307 out the reserve. Go ahead and let Anderson call. 31 Station 2, I'm back around to the west side.
2: Six. Yeah. So I'll be out on River Lodge checking on this trial.
1: 10-4.
3: Wonder if it was a video.
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3: 802-446-975. To the right. You have a little blaze of smoke showing. Stand by for further.

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0: Signal 66 on Pascagoula near Cook Avenue. White male, white shirt, walking southbound in the middle of the road, pushing a lawnmower, carrying a weed ear.
2: Drop is negative 4 in house, cannot find him on NCIC. Caitlin Naomi Owens is negative 29, negative 4 valid. And Brittany Danielle McGregor is negative 29, negative 4 valid.
3: Symbol.
4: Low on the stove. We're just going to need to get this fan out.
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5: At 28/2011, Ford Edge to a LaQueen Johnson, valid 227 negative. Valid the LaQueen Johnson, she's negative. Valid the old Kirsty Bilbo, she's negative.
4: Don't kiss on me.
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3: 66, copy.
1: So I'll be back to me.
2: 10-4.
4: Shut off to the whole apartment. We do have ventilation going now.
7: Okay, you're in refusal.

0: 105-2. Can you check if there's an active protection order with these two, the male and the female?
1: 10-4, there's nothing on NCIC, but I'll double check our records. One oh five, who would be the holder of the protection order?
0: Possibly Caitlin.
2: Lieutenant.
3: Bella ran his order.
4: RP space station, she received a call from a neighbor about some individuals that are going inside of that house that she is trying to put up for sale. They're not supposed to be there. Just wants to do a house check to make sure they're not there.
2: Get out.
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Copy, ma'am, date of birth. Stephen Aaron Williams, 322 of 79.

0: wait and call for fire marshal. There's going to be a lot of burn, a lot of char.
1: Not letting cops.
2: Yeah, tire complex, didn't see anybody in distress, and nothing to show of a possible signal 27. So, stepping out of one to talk to him.

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3: 2-0-6-8-9, General McArthur, and McFeeler. I think that there is a black vehicle that's been driving down General McArthur and McFeeler speeding, almost hit a person, ended up hitting the apartment down General McArthur. So he...
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1: Got it.
0: Somebody, John, out of William 911, John, out of William 911, a black Honda Civic. 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
0: 10-4.
3: I'll be in route to that.
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0: signal 58, but he did end up hitting a hermit complex and then driving off.
1: Of this place. Sure. They call him Mirror Street.
0: That's
1: 10-4. Copy of 28, William Nora King, 166, William Nora King, 166, Mississippi.
0: Copy.
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2: 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Does not want to speak.
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0: 10-4, thank you.
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0: So. Copy the second 28.
1: Good.
0: John out of 7076, John out of 7076 on Ford.
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1: 56P, come in.
2: No.
1: So 66P at Washington and Old Fort Bayou. Washington and Old Fort Bayou. I mean, a black male wearing a black shirt. RP advises he looks like he may be lost. She's concerned that he may try to step out into traffic.
2: Simple.

0: E31 to headquarters.
1: One oh five, 123. 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
2: Yeah, I passed him earlier.

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1: One 12, 43.
2: 143.
1: 10-4.

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1: 10-4.
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2: Gregory Street. RP states that he is currently out of town with family. Says he's seen the camera, looks like his lights were on at the home, and he's not sure if there's somebody there or not. Just wants to get it checked out.
0: Any 35 sent out?

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0: What?
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0: 2014 Nissan, Tua Martina, Alston, valid 227, negative. 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

0: first one is Frank Edward Lincoln George Adam Robert. Frank Edward Lincoln George Adam Robert. 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
1: Got eyes on Zip Pierce 1043. 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If you want to pass it on to Mobile County.
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0: 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George Adam Robert 1.
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0: 105. It's going to be also Dylan Waldrop, some of the people that we were just out with.
1: He's staying in the camper. It's just that nobody's supposed to be in the house.
2: If we're talking to her this time, we're going to check the house.
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4: It's 427 South Nissan, Armada, white in color, registered to April Robinson off of Gulf Farm Road, Moss Point, negative 29. 18E43.
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0: Owens female and Dylan Waldrop again.
1: Okay.
2: Start fire to the location. It's a strong odor of gas coming from inside the house.
0: I'm 16. EMC advised, I'm still getting more information as coming in slowly. Simple.

0: have two units on scene at 6612 Gregory Street, 6612 Gregory Street. They're supposed to be doing a house check. One of the units states that they are smelling a strong smell of gas out there. Need assistance.
1: Just Brown out of Ocean Springs, he's valid and negative.

0: Fine, but she's second Texas deal.
1: Your deal is valid for Norval, Grimaggio, Morales, negative 49, negative 4.
0: -9694444 registered owner of the vehicle.
2: Sir, back in service. I have a couple of units on the scene.
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2: 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Sierra should be spelled with a C and not an S. Date of birth is going to be 11-9-02.

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2: 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The second one's going to be 801-822-824, both of them missed the VIDs.

Adam 4998. San William Adam 4998. It should be a silver Honda, maybe a Accord or Civic.

0: therefore that's 28 for me, negative 29, 1999 Honda, shows expiration 4 of 27, that first 27 you gave me, comes back to a Turnell Galtney, he's going to be a suspended license, negative 29. And the other 27 is an Antonio Nichols, also negative 29, ID card only.
1: Damn, horse.

0: 93 at 4613 Burns Street, 4613 Burns Street. RP states that his sister is not in good health and stated that he was just on the phone with her a couple of hours ago, and he heard her getting threatened over the phone and hit on by her son. States that he's also on the way to the home to check on her. Also be advised, we got a signal 66 at 4331 Hillman Street. RP states her nephew was autism. It's currently acting out. States that he hit his cousin in the lip. Was an officer out of state room.
1: What for that? Show me around the hill.
0: Copy.

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2: Check a welfare concern on Chico, just south of Olmoville, a male laying by the road near a bike.
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0: Tim or tonight?
1: Tim.
2: Dude, did we run a John Owens early at Circle K?
0: Negative.
3: 105 says, dude, that should have been the father that I ran at Circle K.
0: We ran his 28, but we did not actually run his driver's license, so I'll go ahead and run him now.
2: 10-4, please, man.
4: John, 844.
1: 10-4.
3: We're still going to be rolling.
2: Reverse.
0: Go ahead.
3: Yeah, sure, it's still rolling.
0: Timmy Lacey, Ray Owens of Pecker Road, Van Cleve, negative 29, negative 4, valid.
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7: Happy Faith Day. The house is going to be a white brick house with a black Nissan out in front. The address may possibly be 4606 Burns.
2: Should be a birthday, maybe September 7th. She doesn't quite know his full birthday.
0: Seven.
1: 118 is on route to him.

0: Run.
1: It's 43 here. This is one truck. They were leaving as soon as I pulled up. No fire or anything.
0: 10-4.
2: 118 Jackson, I'll leave signal 3 with the vehicle 576 John George Frank. 576 John George Frank on Beach Street in Sycamore.
1: Never mind.
0: 10-4.
3: One 41, I'm sorry. 141. Go ahead and trespass them from this property, Lacey and the father.
0: 10-4.
2: Jackson, night to night. Night none of us, let's leave.
0: 10-4.
4: Signal 35, Yellow Springs Harbor.

0: units on Travis, be advised, right on the corner on Gray Avenue. You also have a 6129.
1: Careful.
0: The 9005 Gray, 9005 Gray. RP stated that they were driving by and there's a man and a woman screaming at each other.

0: Philadelphia. I have 1-10. Copy your name and date of birth.
1: Go ahead.
0: Willie Pugh. March 24 of age 11.
1: Tip.
0: Copy the second name and date of birth. Dorinda Pugh. 24 of 87.
1: Yeah. Where are you at?
0: The very end of Blanchard. Twenty-nine oh six Blanchard.

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0: 31, Austin.
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2: Everything is 10-4 is location 6.
1: Copy. I'll get you a route. So, 6039 is 3609 Main Street, 3609 Main Street, FJJ School Mark.
2: For him, right?
1: Okay.
3: 320 Dorinda Anderson, valid 327 negative. Valid DL Dorinda Pugh, she's negative. Suspended DL Willie Pugh, also negative.
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1: Are there any known injuries?
2: Unknown injuries. Ian is en route though.
1: 10-4.

0: 31 Station 2. Can I get the case number?
1: Confirm. Case number is going to be 12493. 12493.
0: Yeah,
2: 141 outside on 23rd.

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1: You advise no injuries? Line 41, just clarifying, you advise no injuries?
2: Line 41.
0: Stand by for a second.
2: One of five stage two, send me 10-8 from Gray.
1: 10-4.
0: 141 SI, go ahead and log KD in refusal.
1: 10-4.
0: Copy Mississippi DL.
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0: It'll be on the black Kia Optima.
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1: How are you?
0: I'm going to have a walk-in at the South Substation for a 1057. RP is coming from out of state to pick up her sister from a domestic situation and wants a deputy to escort her there.

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0: 118, get to take. 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With him on the escort, I read the comments.
1: 10-4.
2: Why you want to go down there?
0: Yep, that's what I just said.
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0: 10-4.

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0: Forty-one SO, did y'all also call Mitchell?
1: Negative.

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0: 105 that comes back to a 2006 Chevy Silverado gray in color to Latricia Jenkins Patterson at Elm Avenue, negative 29, expiration is 726.
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4: Yes, ma'am. I had 1-10-50, 1-10-58. I had 16 hazards, 4 non-hazards, and 2 seat belts.
3: 10-4, have a good night.
4: 10-4, ma'am. Thank you.

0: Right.
1: Eric Lamar Johnson Jr., negative 29, negative 4, valid. Also be advised that vehicle is unconfirmed for insurance.

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1: I want to meet you in Goshen Bay and Fleet Haven. Right beside Wonder, Nails and Spa. It's going to be Mississippi 28, Frank 8, Tom Henry, Ocean Paul, Edward, Black Jeep.

0: 42. 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
1: All right. It's 43. She had on lights off back tonight.

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1: Yeah, I gave them a notice to finish up fishing.
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0: Station 2-31. I've got a 66P at the Taco Bell on Washington. So maybe 7402 Washington. RP's a worker there. Advises a short black male that ran behind the register and is now in the back room sitting in a corner. Advises that someone's trying to signal 25 him. They say that he's not dangerous. He's there all the time. He's just a lot to deal with.
1: Bill.
2: 141 SI 105 is going to stay here. What is that address? Or what location is it?
0: It's a Taco Bell on Washington, the 7402 Washington Avenue.
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0: Yeah, devil.
3: 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I'll be out with a couple of side-by-sides on 614, just north of Fairway.

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1: Yeah, go ahead.
0: After you get his information and everything for the report, give me a call.
1: Yeah, 10-4, I'm 10-12 right now, second in the Lexington Park.

0: 141.
1: Yes, sir.
0: Also, to make sure close patrol throughout the night.
1: Yeah, 10-4.
2: 141 coverage, you're on that, ma'am.
1: Yeah, go ahead.
2: It's going to be Wendell Scott Mitchell, Tucker Road, Ocean Springs, -29, -4, ID card only.
1: 10-4.
3: -105/2, All American has possession of the vehicle. I'm back tonight.
2: Super. Good.
4: 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Black Chevy Tahoe. Sit right here in front of Lone Comes Sport.
2: 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Jim Waltman Road, Moss Point, 829.

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1: Mackenzie Reed Robinson, on Ocean Springs, Valley, Omega 3, then.

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Martin Luther King Drive, 4358, that's a Martin Luther King Drive. RP says someone bagged into his girlfriend's car while she was pulling out. 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

0: 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Apparently she's hollering Poppy.
1: Yeah, what?

0: 118 Jackson, you can show me back tonight. Thanks, Pia.
1: Montel Jackson, seeing those guys got all of our belongings, we're tonight.

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1: PM4, go ahead with it.
0: It's going to be Louisiana 356-1509. That's going to be 356-1509. Last name Harris.

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0: ahead. B. Serafina and Aftec, right here at the airport. Mississippi 28, 407 John George Boy. 407 John George Boy.

0: Go ahead with it.
1: It's going to be Louisiana 00356-1905. That's going to be 00356-195. Last name Harris.
0: 10-4, Donald Harris.
1: 10-4, could you send us my email, please?
0: 10-4.
1: K24, Biloxi, can I get the next incident case number?
0: 10-4, next incident case number is 26 King 129. 129. 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
2: Yeah.
1: Ashley Grady out of Loosedale, Forest Hill Drive. She is suspended, ID card only, and negative.
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0: Be advised that the signal 58 at 48th and 6th Larimore Street, 4806 Larimore Street, RP states that they received a call about someone going into that home where no one's supposed to be in. They there about 10 minutes away from the house, on the way to it. Here's the officer out there.
1: What's going on? That's not going on.
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0: Copy.

0: 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John Hurricane 060. John Hurricane 060. Be advised, Broughton's already at 23 for that vehicle.
1: Copy. The vehicle coming to a 2008 Honda Grace Daniel Harper. Expiration 626 negative.

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0: 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I'm out on Young Street.
1: 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One for you.
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1: Don't jinx it. 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

0: 149 miles from copy at 27, Alabama.
1: 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I'm on, I think it's Sago Palm Lane. It's gonna be the new year edition down here by the Enclave. I'm pulling over to try to make contact with him. Point nine's around.

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Say 74 from this property.

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1: Good.
0: Bar Henry, Union, Nora, Tom 3. 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
0: 10-4, it's going to be a sitting at 6 situation. I'm going to just do a 10-12 escort by a vehicle. He's worried about it blowing up and losing all power.

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0: 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I'm getting back tonight.

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1: Good.
0: I just printed a copy of the report to the printer. Could you get it and put it in a box for me?
1: Simple, will do.
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1: It's going to be 7 hazardous, 7 non-hazardous, 1 1058, 1 incident report. I'm 10-7. Have a good night.
0: 10-4. Have a good night.

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0: 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You got a room number?
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0: Start of the system, she's showing officer safety warning, is otherwise negative.
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0: 42, Pacific Valley, 2015, Ram, 1500, put in color, James Stewart, Brookside, Goshen, negative 29, insurance confirmed.
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2: Burger King parking lot with John John Henry 616. John John Henry 616. It's a white Toyota. 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

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Highway 90, going to be eastbound just before Hollis Motorsports with a green Dodge Charger, Mr. 28, John Ida Boy 822, John Ida Boy 822.

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1: 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Then I.
2: 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I got a Mississippi CDO.
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5: 66V, Pascagoula Auto Salvage, 10600 Highway 90, 10600 Highway 90. RP advised that there is a very old looking car sitting at the gate blaring music. It's been there for a little while now. RP is there in a minivan on the other side of the gate. He doesn't want to approach the vehicle.

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1: I think that signal can jump out and jump in the Hurley substation southbound on 613.
0: 10-4, I'm down here at 63 Bridge, false point. I'll turn around and head back that way.
1: Yeah, I'm trying to catch up to him now. He's facing the turn.

0: if this is it, Will, but come on down here. Copy, Mississippi 28.
1: Go ahead.
0: 5617. David, over, out of here. 5617, David, over, out of here.

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1: Hmm.
2: 20, you still need me in route to you.
0: That's negative.
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0: 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I'm trying to catch up to one on Old Spanish Trail, approaching Blue Heron Boulevard. 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

0: we'll pull it back. We'll be coming to this off, government span, Magnolia Valley Drive.
1: 10-4. 9, signal 79, 65, T9 Cortez, 6569 Cortez. RP advises that his wife is throwing his stuff out in the yard. She found some pictures in his phone.
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1: Going on.
0: Zero two, government and Magnolia Bayou. Government and Magnolia Bayou. 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

0: attack is not valid. Relative to John Johnson off of Pearl Street out of Eunice, Louisiana, negative 29.
1: So.
2: Well, 114, give him a 21 when you get off the phone.

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1: Yeah, 10443. You show one of the same.
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0: 13243.
1: Yes, ma'am. 1043. Refusal, 1%. 114 is en route to me.
0: 10-4, it's already logged.
2: Yeah.
3: 2012 Nissan Altima to William Frazier, valid 427 negative. Valid the yellow Maya Frazier, she's negative.
2: Thank you.

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0: For CAD purposes, if you would, just log that I spoke with 132 and reasonable suspicion established.
1: 10-4.
2: Go
1: ahead.
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1: 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Thank you. I'm 10-4 to 3, standing by for 114.
0: 10-4. You're welcome.

0: 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Do we have any returns?
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0: Robert David Frank, Robert 88.

0: Well, it just comes back to a Chevy, white in color. The expiration on it shows that it is going to be 10/26 to a Sandra Harris out of Florida. It's negative.
1: What city is she from?
0: Lauderhill.
2: The west gate is Lauderhill.
3: 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I'll give you the address.
4: Headquarters 3231.
5: 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Cancel.
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1: Alright, devil.
6: They have been advised if we get called back out here, what will happen.
1: Thank you.
4: I don't think you have fault.
5: Current.
4: 40. Highway 90, westbound, got a vehicle in the eastbound lane near Shell Landing that is heading westbound. I do not have a description. My RP was trying to get turned around to give me some more information, so give me a call back.
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3: 1404 Angle.
5: Yeah,

0: morning, she called back and she said that near the animal shelter, he cut over into the westbound lane, so he is heading in the right lane of travel now.
1: 10-4, is she able to get that 28?
0: Negative. He was too far ahead of her. She said it was a dark-colored truck.
1: 10-4, you know, still trying to catch up with her, make sure she ain't 51.
2: 39 36th Street. 39 36th Street.
0: They have a patient there having problems breathing, need assistance.
2: Yeah, 10-4. 10-8.

0: 122 degree.
1: Go ahead.
2: Ending this 418.6. I'm gonna have a information report.
3: VGA 22 all the way to 57. Unable to make contact.
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0: Four 14 Jackson.
4: 10-4.

0: 32-33. 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
1: 33. What we're about to walk in, and then I'll let you know.

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1: Are they out of the roadway?
0: Yeah, 10-4. They were on the shoulder with their hazards on.
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3: It'll be at Simmons Boat Ramp, send off 28. George, Tom, Robert, David, Nora, 5-1. George, Tom, Robert, David, Nora, 5-1 on the BMW.
1: Go ahead.
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0: Be 63 just north of William Ward. Louisiana tag, Zebra 434481. Zebra 434481. 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

0: 14 Jackson, 7 Mike tonight.
1: 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Twenty.

0: 20, yes, sir. Copy, Louisiana.
1: All right.
0: Zero one one nine nine four two five three. 011-994-25.
1: 10-4, that tag is also valid and negative.
0: Simple.
2: See.
1: M11 is it comes back to a 2025 Honda Odyssey, the black in color. The expiration on it is going to be, it does not show me an expiration. It shows it's back to Ian Holden's there out of Tulsa, Oklahoma. It's negative. Okay, the expiration is over here. It is 7/2026. Twenty.

0: Scott over B is valid and negative.
1: Simple. I'm going to let his mama take care of him this time.
0: 10-4.

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1: 43.
2: 20, so I'll be back tonight.
0: 10 more.
2: 132, this one.
0: Go ahead.
2: Good night, Jenny.
0: Night.
2: Yes, ma'am. Back tonight.

0: One Fall Jackson, I'm 10-8, 2 issue. Can you copy an antique 28?
1: 2-4, go ahead.
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0: 141, SI.
1: 141.
0: I'm going to be out with a vehicle here behind the public library. A copy of 28.
1: Good.
0: John John 2232, John John 2232.
1: Inspector 2003, Ford F-150 blue in color to David Allen for Doss Thomas of Havens Road, Van Cleef, negative 29, expiration is 1026.
0: 10-4.
2: 141.
0: I'm aware that I'm not on the right channel. I didn't have time to switch it over.
1: We are at a 2023 BMW police chateau volume, apartment number 7575. Already next door, but there's an audible alarm coming from the department. Can you check it out?
3: Down the road.
0: Right. 141, I saw you. Copy, Mr. Bailey.
1: Go ahead.
0: Come back to Mr. David Dawson.
2: Sure.
0: 141,
2: signal 30.
0: 10-4, I'm aware.
2: Zach, I'll be in route to 141.
1: 10-4.

0: Go ahead.
1: David Dossett, you dialed a negative.
0: Yeah, 10-4. Just go ahead and log refuse consent.
2: 141, give me a 21.
0: 10-4.

0: M11 in Jackson, 428. I think it's Florida State covered up. It's 5352 Young Boy. 5352 Young Boy.
1: L11 is just comes back to IKEA 2017 white in color. The expiration on it 4/27 to an Allen Dallas Tyree out of Pensacola, Florida. It's negative.
2: Marty, something banging on the door.
3: Ten four. You want to have the AMRO?
2: I don't see any smoke, but I can smell it coming through the window.
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0: Adam Ocean Ida 278. It's Adam Ocean Ida 278.
2: I don't have any inquiries. What's that apartment number?
3: 25 Eden 725. She just rolled up on the bike.
1: 74. 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

0: 1979 at 11708 Wakeland, 11708 Wakeland. 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
1: Just comes back to a 2026 Mitsubishi blue and collar. The expiration on it is 6 of 27 to an E.M. Holden. It's negative.

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0: 114's getting 23rd, or 12's getting 23rd.
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0: 57 is high school. His tag reads 694 Henry Adams Zebra, 694 Henry Adams Zebra. Should come back to a black Camaro.

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0: Demetrius Bennett, 11-5-99. First name is going to be David, Edward Mary, Edward Tom, Robert Ida, Sam.
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0: I'm not getting a return.
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0: 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I have a Demetrius Rashawn Bennett with the date of birth of 11/15/99.
1: Exactly.
0: Units at the library, also 43.
1: 10-4.
0: 10.
1: One 12, Jackson. Can you run a serial on the DeWalt drill?
0: Go ahead.
1: William Ocean, Charles Ocean, Henry X-ray 1.
0: /123, be advised. He's -29, -4, suspended.
1: Two.
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0: 369-952-027. 369-952-027.

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It's gonna be a DeWalt. William 018, William John.

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And Perryman, I think we're turning on Perryman with a white F-150, standby for tag. It's going to be Mississippi tag 3136 David River William, 3136 David River William, white F-150.

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1: Yeah, 443.
0: 10-4, thank you.
1: One oh five station two, we're trying to come up with a way to get him back to Gulfport. Sorry.
0: 10-4.

0: M11 to Jackson, Florida, 28. Frank Charles Young, Henry 14. Frank Charles Young, Henry 14.
1: M11, it shows it comes back to a GMC E2026. Expiration on it is 6/27 to a PV Holding Corporation out of Orlando, Florida. It's negative.
2: Yeah.

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1: Go ahead.
0: I'm pretty sure they just passed me up here at 61.
1: Three with that one, 55. Westmouth, 55 westmouth.
2: 10-4.

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0: Asian 2 to 143.
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0: 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They're walking toward the Country Inn. It's a white couple arguing.
1: Simple. We're going to be en route to that. Mel's going to be standing by for his Uber. We 10-8 HBO.
0: 10-4.
2: And I can also be around from all four by you soon.

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1: Advisor now on the road. He knows wearing all black. They're going southbound now.
0: 10-4 southbound on Washington.
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1: Hello.
0: 42, just got a call transferred from the Sheriff's Department. There's two individuals walking down the middle of Goshen Van Cleet Road about a mile south of the interstate.

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0: AMB is getting 23.
1: 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Yeah, close to the interstate.
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0: AMB's got three of them on back tonight.
1: Come on.
2: Back tonight, HBO.
1: Thomas of Country Barn Road, Gulfport, -29, -4 suspended. Amy Rochelle Bourgeois of Diane Drive, Gabrielle, -29, -4 valid.

0: 141, I think.
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0: Anybody close to Halstead in government?
1: 29's on Hudson.
0: Two Signal 77s, in dark clothing, were on an electronic bicycle. They saw me and they fled. I'm trying to figure out where they went to on Halstead. They were going north on Halstead.
1: Campbell.
0: And 9, be advised, I did not pursue at all. I saw them, they saw my presence, and then they took off.
2: 35, copy.
3: I'm getting that way too.
0: I last saw them north on Halstead from Davidson.
3: Yeah,

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2: Talked to a guy, Earl Taylor, and Halstead. He said he didn't see anybody.
3: .105 to .123. 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

0: 25. 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
0: Stand for, so two separate bikes, correct?
1: No, they were doubled up on one single electronic bike.
0: All right, 10-4. 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
0: 802-978-116. 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
0: Lynn Van Cleve, negative 29, negative 4, valid. Randall Andrew Pitcharch, Valesi, negative 29, negative 4, valid. Zachary Scott Turf, negative 29, negative 4, ID card only. Matthew Jaden Fletcher, negative 29, negative 4, ID card only.
1: Ethan 9, Randall, please.
0: Randall Andrew Pitcharch, Jr., negative 29, negative 4, valid.
1: Yeah, boy.

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0: 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He's wearing all black. He's an older gentleman, but he's built like a 77. He's just headed home.
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0: 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U-22, being wheeled around Whiskey River. County called in, advised the deputy saw a vehicle in a ditch. Nothing further.
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1: Just back to the 2013 Ford truck, looks like white in color, expiration on it's gonna be 9/26 to an Albert Escar, active color Florida, it's negative.
2: Oh. 141
1: S1.
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1: Right.
0: Sam, Mary, Ida, Lincoln, Edward, 6. On a black breakfast.
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1: 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I'll have a good morning.
2: You all set?

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Copy that. 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
1: Stepping out with a 66 vehicle at the intersection of 90 and Hospital. Copy Alabama 28 whenever you're ready.
2: Go ahead.
1: 1 Henry Sam, Tom Edward, Mary Charles.
2: Yeah.

0: Cleveland. You see him out of Danville near Sun Coast Auto. We have a couple of calls saying the vehicle just hit a pole.
1: Good morning, Ralph.
2: I'll work for it, babe.

I've seen it down route to Highway 2703 Bienville. It's going to be near Suncoast Auto. 2703 Bienville. It's going to be a one vehicle accident, triple pole, and no injuries.

0: 25, I've had a couple more people pass by, but it doesn't look really bad, but there's no driver coming out of the vehicle. It might still be in it.
1: Hey, 10-4. Mumbles, 23.

0: I am 23. 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
0: 10-4, Mississippi 28.
1: Good.
0: John George 6474. John George 6474. White Tacoma.
1: Valid on a 2016 Tacoma to a brief gift in Coleoka. Confirmed as 29.
0: T-4. It's been occupied. Pole is fine, but the front end's damaged. Send me next in line, please.
1: Copy.

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1: Since

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1: Therefore, speaking with him now.

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0: Main and Elm Street with John George Sam 183, John George Sam 183.
1: Contact expired 3/26 on 2007 Suzuki Golden Color Road to Eric. High Street, Ocean Springs, Arizona.
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1: Similar.

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And also negative resistance brings.

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0: I'll be stepping on his address on Kulioka, 23.
1: Perfect.

0: 25 feet. 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
1: I've got it, deal.
2: Good. It's going to be UTL on OSO from Dino all the way up to 90. I'm going to search around some unstable findings.

0: My guess is that he made it over to Fort Bayou Estates and he's taking the back way to King Henry to get over to OS Road.
1: I haven't been it, huh?
2: Why 9 43?
1: 43, I just made contact with his wife. He is not here currently.

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1: 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I'm going to be a white male with khaki pants and a black sweater, black hat.

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1: No, I'm going for it to you, Miss Raddy.
2: Good.
1: It's 531-871-572. 531-871-572.
2: Looks like expired, no 29. Learner's permit to William Barrett.

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1: Okay.
0: He's 4-3. He's showing me 10-8.

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1: Go ahead.
0: John George Paul, 2741. John George Paul, 2741 on the Jeep.
1: Contact expired 10 of 22 on 2004 Jeep Liberty, registered to Kevin Walls, Woodland Circle, Ocean Springs, negative 29.
0: So far, I'll be getting out with end of Gulf and Green.
1: 10-4.

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1: Yeah, boy. Let's see if I need to do an e-crash on it.
0: Simple.
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1: The call came from an RP driving by and stated that he heard some alarms going off at school. There's no exact location here.

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0: headquarters to 3235. You all going to get signed in for me?
1: Hey. What about?
2: I just spotted your e-bike with two 77s. It's going to be westbound government near Promenade. Trying to locate them now.
1: 10-4. I'll be around from King George.

0: 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I'm in the promenade now checking.
1: 10-4. 35, can you head over that way?
2: 10-4.
3: Party AMS, control the state line unit, I got you.
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0: 10-4, bud. 9-3, put me in the area.

0: Okay. Yeah, I got him stopped. A&A Automotive, 2 juveniles, 1 e-bike.
1: 10-4.
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1: Okay, cool. I believe it's just two of us today. Can you check one by name and date? I'm going to be in-house.
2: Good.
1: Last is Mary Adam Robert Ida Oceanor. First is John Edward Robert Edward Mary Ida Adam Henry. DOB 2011, the 8th month, 19th day.
3: 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Finish that, B2.
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0: 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Are we sure it's not 5-7 of 87?
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0: Special Louisiana is going to be ID card only, expired 2 of 25, negative. Brandon Young is going to be suspended, expired 5 of 2009, negative.

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0: 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And call someone to come pick him up. I'm 10-8.
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0: 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We'll be going by his number today.
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0: Yes, ma'am, y'all too.
2: 32, Lisa.
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1: Well, Dusty.
0: Gentlemen, Park Ridge businesses appear 10:43 at this time.

0: Come here, SA in the cab, please.
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2: Thank you, Fluffy. The car is still running, but yeah, it's full of water, but it's still running down there. Water.
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2: 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He's got a ride here. He's sitting in the passenger seat with the ride. Personal alert for the tow truck. His car out before we go from there.
0: 10-4, LaCoste should be there hopefully pretty soon.
2: It's storming. They're probably going to be a little bit. It is storming.
0: That's simple.

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1: Yeah.
0: 50 westbound, set off the road to the median. It's going to be a Chevy Silverado, highway patrol has been notified.
1: Thanks.
0: They didn't advise.
2: Inform getting on eastbound, turn around and head back west.

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1: 2 Charles 0, 1 Loyal Paul Paul. It's going to be a Chevy Equinox.
2: Is this what I feel like I'm selling on scene?
0: Simple.
1: Tonight?
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1: It's going to be 2 Charles 0 1 Nora Long Long.
0: Thank you. 2012 Chevy Equinox Blue Expiration 926 Thomas O'Neill.

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0: Orgasis.
1: Yeah.
0: I'm James, which is all with you. When I use 4, I use 29, tax on the 23, 4 days, flight, expiration 126, time to close. Insurance paper.
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1: 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Good morning.

0: J26 Foxy. What's going to be the next incident case number and time of call?
1: Form, it'll be incident number 26K130, 26K130, time of call 405, 405.
0: Yeah, well.

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0: 14000 El Camino Real. 14000 El Camino Real. 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

0: 46, got a copy now of them.
1: Right.
0: One Henry Sam, Tom Edward Mary Charles. Yeah, with it at hospital, not the Central 6.
1: Four hospital already.
2: So.
1: 24 is the 2017 GMT. Gray in color, expiration on 26, leave us in.
0: Okay. Well, I about to get that one.
1: Sure.
0: 113 Bay Roadway is clear today.
1: Okay.
0: 46, but he's 43 on tonight.

Jackson 126, copy you 66E. Two 11175 Highway 613. 21175 Highway 613. It's going to be a vehicle. Parking lot's been running with lights on for more than 2 hours. Unknown if it's occupied.

0: 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Everything first 43 here, and get back tonight.
1: Yeah.

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1: John.
0: 574-357-725. 574-357-725.
1: It's all of the Dallas Law Office, that associate.

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1: It's a white sedan with sparkly license plate.

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2: Highway 63, inbox to the Waffle House on 63. I see that there's a possible juvenile behind the register. It looks like somebody took it out.
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1: One oh two.
2: One oh one.
3: Ten four.
0: Ten four. My point is 101. Can you be en route to Highway 53 and 90? Highway 53 and Highway 90. I got a student with this vehicle. Could be a Hyundai, broken down right before the light on 90.

Well, it's CK 38. I have a 1054 on I-10 westbound at exit 50 via Chevy Silverado in the median. No injuries, no blockage.

0: 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I'm 10-8.
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1: 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Have a great day. This completes your morning tone check.
0: This is copy all traffic. Happy Memorial Day, y'all. Let's have a good day.
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0: Got a signal for FTA, you gotta check
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0: hard copy.
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0: 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Can you help me around the 4517 Jamestown Road? 4517 Jamestown Road for a signal one exit. It's going to be a one vehicle exit. One black male, some people driving the vehicle. And it's going to be just one vehicle exit. All power is out. SD is going to be en route with you all as well and the power company.
1: Thank you.

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I'm a single one exit. All power in the area is out. I do have Mr. Carter going to be on route with you guys as well.

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1: In the area of Jamestown, major gas leak in the area of Jamestown. I'll also be getting the authorities to be out with us as well.
2: Everything comes through clear.
1: 10-4, in the area of 4517 Jamestown Road, 4517 Jamestown Road, not only do I have a single one exit and the power's out, but I also have a major gas leak in the area.
3: Yes.
1: I'm going to have utilities and the power company come out with you guys as well.
0: Yeah, thanks. Be advised, we want to shut this roadway down until we get this gas leak under control.
1: 10-4.

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1: 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He's going to have more room for Eden Street.
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1: Hey,
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1: Yeah.
0: It'll be 801-064-109.

0: 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Good morning. I'm 10-8.
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4014. Alright, copy. This is 28. Gonna be 9.2. John Joel Edwards, Mississippi.

0: in for Thumbs Back for 2018. I'm going to call SD Black for Stephanie Collins, X-Working Girl 427.
1: Uh-huh. 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
1: Good.
0: 54 westbound, white BMW ran off the side of the road, hit a tree, no injuries.
1: 10.0.
0: West of the old 4 bike overpass.

0: Go ahead, 38.
1: I have a 1050 for you on I-10 westbound at the 54 mile marker. There's a white BMW ran off the road. It hit a tree. No injuries, no blockage.
0: 10-4, I'm out.

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0: 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I don't know if they were coming to this one or not.
1: 10 o'clock.
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1: 10 o'clock.

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0: 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Case number 2, 831, 840. That'll be Jackson County towing.

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0: And I'm not looking up about you. I'm sorry, suspended CO. -4, -29. The most recent registration I see on that vehicle is through Florida. 2010 Toyota. Expiration was 12/14.
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0: 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Here at 5 in room number 125, repeating room number 125, has fallen in her room, possible hip injury.
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0: 3418 Danville, 3418 Danville. Going to be Coast Cigars, back door alarm going off. Alarm company did not contact the order.
1: Civil. What's my case number out here?
2: 2135-2135.
1: Simple.

0: Well, they're going to be both units 23. Copy, Miss Speak Blackout.
1: Go ahead.
0: 322, John Edward. David, Chevy Dollar.
1: 2015, Sheraton Tahoe, wide expression 826, Russell Mayo.
0: Simple.

0: It'll be I-10 eastbound at exit 57. The blue Toyota Corolla spun out and there's damage to the vehicle. No injuries, no blockage. They've pulled off on Highway 57 northbound at the Chevron.
1: Yeah, 4.

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1: Katie, copy. Thank you.

0: Jamestown. One vehicle towed by Danny Stewing. Gas leak has been stopped.
1: CM4, 7 o'clock, 7:54, time in the 9:10. Thank y'all.
0: Nothing.

0: 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Last name Wilson. I'm at 49 North and Pine Tree Road, Harrison County.
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1: That'll be a negative 29 on a Tabitha Wilson out of Gulfport. She is valid, expires 2030.
0: Cool.

0: Jack from the 150. I have a signal too at 13316 Sunview Cove. 13316 Sunview Cove. It's showing garage entry. The alarm company advised there is a 10-year-old on scene, but the homeowner will not be responding.
1: I'm back.
0: 10-4-121.

0: Jackson 115.
1: Yes, ma'am.
0: When y'all are able, we also have a Signal 2, Signal 87 on Dantzler Road. The caller advisor alarm system went off. She has disabled it by her phone, but her father is at the residence, and she'd like us to check on him. She's not sure why the alarm went off when we're able.
1: 10-4, give me that one. I'll let 121 get the other one.
0: Okay, that one's going to be at 14925 Dantzler Road.
1: Ten four. Is that that same one from that 16 a while back ago?
2: Correct. It's gonna be the older gentleman. That's hard to hear.
1: 10-4. That's what I thought. No, I'm in route to it.
0: 10-4. She said there is a key hidden on scene. When we get 23.
1: 10-4. 2 to 3 minutes out with this weather.
0: 10-4.
3: 1-10 p.m.
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0: Phosphorus was in. Can you go outside RTN? It's staying westbound between mile marker 68 and 69, right close past the bridge. There's a white male subject, no shirt, no shoes, impeding on traffic, jumping in and out of traffic. He almost got hit by a truck.
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0: What was the number up here one more time?
1: 13316. 13316.
0: 317. I'm not seeing 316. 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
0: 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It's going to be a Meredith Bennett. They're causing a scene. 24105 Old River Road.
1: John.
0: John.
2: John Paul King, 017. John Paul King, 017, on a white Dodge.
3: Red Dykes out of SoSo, Mississippi.
4: Jennifer, we can't get nobody to the door.
3: 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One company advisor should be a 10-year-old at the residence.
4: I think 121 just got somebody on the doorbell.

0: 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Advise, they believe his mother-in-law has passed away. She's cold to the touch, not breathing. Acadian, the MPD is en route.
1: South Asian copy.

0: 121. 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She said she looked at her camera. She hadn't seen anything abnormal. She thinks her cat set it off. We'll be getting 10-8.
1: 10-4.
2: Engine 3 is en route to 1708 Perdido Boulevard.
3: There's been two black females waving in a white Buick, last seen going towards 2nd and Grierson Street.
0: Uh-oh.
3: Oh, don't worry.

0: track from the 139. You can 1025 Old River Road, 1025. Female has left. She left in a black Nissan Altima Bennett on the tag. Possible signal 30 in the vehicle.
1: Oh.

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0: 04, 10-50, come to Sigma 3.
1: Yeah.
0: Yeah, Chica, Chicago, Mississippi Personalized, John, Nora, Edward, Lincoln, 7, on Black Ship and Melba.
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0: 114.

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0: It'll be 801-48-2223 to Ms. Smith.

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1: Yeah.
0: Louisiana DL 004-788-560 004-788-560.
1: Go. Chicken Valley DO, -4, -25, tag on the 2019 Chicken Valley Blue Black, expiration 226, insurance fund confirmed.
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Got a negative 29 on a white 2019 utility trailer. Expired 9/2024. Ten four.

0: 10-4, you can show me 10-15 one time. I'll be I-10 westbound at exit 44. I'll be just east of exit 44. I got 27-20 when you're ready.
1: Go ahead.
0: 10-4 is Louisiana 28, Louisiana 28, 274, John King, Ida, from a silver Chevy. And a 27 is Louisiana 013-095-997, last name Coffee.
1: 10-4.
0: He's going to be a juvenile, and I'll be calling for his parents, but go ahead and say next on rotation, and I need a 1031 for prior 1055.

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1: Jackson, you got a cross street on that, or what neighborhood is that in?
0: It runs off of Seaman Road, just north of Cox Road on the opposite side.
1: Copy. That'll be engine 2. Engine 3 will be responding.
0: 10-4.
2: First thing will be rough.
0: 10-4.
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3: It's going to be South Carolina, Victor William Robert 579. That's Victor William Robert 579. Should be displayed on a Toyota Corolla.
0: 10-4.
3: Could you also copy a South Carolina 27, please?
0: Go ahead.
3: It's going to be South Carolina 00435960. That's 00435960.

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1: 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Is Cotton.
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0: Yeah, 10-4, you can show brush 30 and engine 2 coming on scene.
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4: 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RP is on a white Nissan. She said her ex is there trying to flatten her tires.
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0: 10-4.
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3: 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It's at Mini Cooper, and they got J&J as a 10-4.
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0: Over.
1: Well, the signal 6 says Seaman and Glendale. Can you copy Mississippi 28?
2: Yeah.
1: Henry Boy King 658. Henry Boy King 658. Be on Silver Toyota.
2: Come on.
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1: A sign, but it's just a sign that people know there was a traffic light ahead, so it's not going to cause any issues being down right now.
0: 10-4.

0: Well, on your 28 comes back. Silver Highlander to Ingrid Garza out of the Upperville.
1: Ten four. I'll be tight.

0: one of those subjects has been identified. It's going to be a Tammy McGee. Let's see if we got information on her.
1: Oh, yeah, she's in the system. That's what she does.
0: Oh, yeah, she lived there.

0: 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I do have a Tandy McGee. Number is 09-2319,
1: maybe, you know. Okay, well, that's going to be that subject. Print that information off of me, please, and put it in a box.

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1: Go ahead.
0: And we have Mississippi, Frank Lincoln, Ida, George Lincoln, Edward. Frank Lincoln, Ida, George Lincoln, Edward.
1: 10-4.

0: 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It is valid, expires 5/2027, insurance unconfirmed.
1: And the whole thing.

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0: Go ahead.
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2: Jack, number 43. I'm out with the male. Female's just getting stuff.
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2: 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Do you still need us to collect this?
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0: I'm 1024 of X 10-8. It was a J3.
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0: The vehicle that left the scene was a semi.

0: Right.
1: Can
0: you check a 66 black male on Nathan Hill? RP's at 3204 Nathan Hill. He said it's going to be a black male, black pants, maroon shirt, going through mailboxes.
1: One minute.
2: Down there.

0: Yes, ma'am. 10-14-8, J1. All the vehicle and driver information is in the cab.
1: 10-4.
0: Item 35, Bloxham.
1: 35.
0: Cotton towing's on scene for that Louisiana 274 John King item on K-28 stop at the 44 West.
1: 10-4.

0: 传说了。嗯，
1: 哎呀，
0: yeah, Robert, we signal we on 613. We have a shot with you up there. They do have video footage. So, like, report.

0: go ahead, Jason, please.
1: 1024, all info for this in the CAD. I'll be en route to Harrison County ADC to take over the 1055 investigation for 28.
0: 10-4.

0: Yeah, 10-4 said he was walking this way towards Gardenia Grove.
1: 10-4.
0: He showed me a picture of him. I'm gonna send it to you real quick.

0: out the 28th.
1: Go ahead.
0: Mississippi, boy 2024139.
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0: It'll be a negative 29 on a gray Ram 3500. It is expired as of 9/2025. Insurance not found.
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1: The Plaza Nursing Center. 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So he has no minutes on his phone, and he doesn't know how to get back home. I told him I would send someone out there just to try to help. So a black male, white shirt, and said green pajama pants.
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3: 10-4.
0: 113.
5: 1303 Robinson Street, 1303 Robinson Street. Call is going to be made by Capital One, wanting us to check on a Erica Blanken Lee. She's made 64 threats.
3: 10-4, in around.
0: 46 on back.
5: Oh. I can use letter UK 21 dispatch.

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1: Can you copy Mississippi DL?
2: Yeah.
1: 800-540-150. 800-540-150.
3: Adrian Johnson.
2: Okay.

0: 郭姐。
1: Go ahead, Kate.
0: How about in Alabama this time?
1: 10-4.
0: Paul Edward Young, 10.

0: It'll be a -29 on a white GMC Yukon. It is valid, expires 3/2027, insurance unknown.
1: Vehicle.

0: foot.
1: It's 43. I'm getting back tonight.
0: Yeah, 31.
1: 31.
0: Yeah, this is going to be 64, Brit history. For the female you're checking on, last was going to be on the 19th of this month, called in by Singer River Hospital.
1: Three.

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1: Sure.
0: Can you go out to 606 Spanish, 606 Spanish for a dog I just found?
1: 10-4.

0: Petey to ask you still about the medical. Unit en route to 3100 Bellevue Avenue. 3100 Bellevue Avenue. I have a 2-year-old male subject acting lethargic. Okay, he's gonna be on route with you guys.
1: Divorce.

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0: 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Could be a verbal 79 at this time. Female 46, it could be physical. Male 48, actively arguing in the background.

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0: 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His parents are going to be Justin and Sonny Combust.

0: Jackson 48. We have had several 911 hang-up calls or from a disconnected cell phone in the area of Blackwell and Old Stage. If you would just patrol that area.
1: Barbara.
0: 10-4, Moss Point has also been notified.
1: As far as it on their side or off?
0: Their side.
2: Jackson, sorry.
0: Go ahead.
2: If you would get a Katie in and out just so they can get, I don't know, maybe a refusal from the parents or go ahead to take him.
0: 2-4.

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0: 800-667-086. 800-667-086. Should come back to it, Daniel. 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

0: 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Well, I need card came back valid. 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

36 for the copy in Denver. Thomas Fallon, last name Wilson, Thomas Fallon, date of birth 8-17-67, 8-17-67 out of Mississippi.

0: Yes, yes. Extended deal to David Wilford Wilson of Ocean Springs. Are you a 29?
1: Several.

0: $26.50. You run me a tag here at the hospital. Henry Charles Sam. Henry Charles Sam, 777.
1: 643, Charlie Unit Senate.
2: Sure.
3: Motor or Mercedes?
0: I don't know that. Chief Downers called for me. I don't have anybody to run it.

0: Mona Sexier from Cabin Mississippi
1: 28. Go ahead.
0: I'm John Ida 160. John Ida 160.

0: 10-4.
1: The one that's showing on the map doesn't exist. That's actually a Tantalon Drive address.
0: Yeah, looking on the map, it goes from 6123, 6119, 15, and then 6105, and then 6029.
1: We'll circulate some more, see if we can find it.
0: 10-4. I'll call Ocean Springs again, just to make sure they have the correct address as well.
1: 10-4, it may just be wrong on the maps. We'll check the mailboxes.

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1: Stand for.

0: Yeah, well, just giving you an update on the ETA. I called the father, and he said he was about an hour away.
1: Okay.

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1: Who canceled you?
0: Say again.
2: 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They're going to go POV.

0: Jackson 106, copy of 67. Eight eight zero four Spring Avenue. It's for a boat registration decal that was stolen off of his boat. We explained he would need to go through the tag office, but he insisted on seeing the deputy.
1: Two, four.